0: How are you doing, Doug? Yeah, this is a rough time of day to put a call out.
1: Doing all right, just trying to stay cool and, okay, cool, I'll keep that and I'll note that for future reference. Just kind of curious if anybody out there has any experience with SDRs.
0: I do, but is there a specific brand you have in mind? Like, do you have one of those cheap RTL SDRs?
1: Oh, I'll get into that. That's kind of why I was curious about it. I haven't made a purchase yet, and just kind of poking around looking to see what options are out there and any suggestions on a decent option.
0: Well, you could do a little research on your own, but is there something specifically that you want to monitor frequency-wise?
1: Nothing specific. I've got a 13-year-old son who's taking kind of quite a bit of interest in working on old electronics and likes hanging out with me and working on old radios. And I mentioned to him about how he can pick up, the National Weather Service weather images off of SDR, and just thinking about tinkering with that.
0: Case, and that's specific, you might want to talk to PGH. He's done that in the past, and yeah, probably one of those cheaper RTL SDRs are capable for that. And then, of course, you got to have the interfacing software, but you might talk with PGH about that. Changing the subject somewhat, I was thinking about what you were saying, possibly looking at what was on the flea market on a field day. Were you looking to upgrade radios, or are you going to upgrade your license? I just had to double check. If you're a tech license, are you thinking about upgrading the HF capabilities by getting a general?
1: I've certainly tossed around the idea. I haven't done the study for it that I should. I still consider myself new even in the tech field, even though I've had the license for a while. I got away from it for a bit and got back to it, and still just kind of trying to learn some things.
0: Yeah, see, your license lapses next year.
1: Yeah, I'll be renewing so that doesn't happen.
0: Well, we had a ham, an older senior ham here, passed away, and his quite extensive catalog of radios and the like have been looked at as part of the estate by a couple of the other hams around here, PGH being one, and Lou, KE0HDU, is another. I don't know what they had. I didn't look Sunday, but they've been working with his AA0J survivors about probably parsing out radios or putting them up for sale, cataloging them and the like, so you might want to contact them. But yeah, I don't know what would have been on the flea market, but getting back to the SDR, yeah, PGH had done some of that work.
1: I appreciate the heads up on that, for sure. Keep that in mind, and I'm keeping my eyes open. I'm always interested in anything new I can learn or tinker with, to advance my own repertoire, so to speak. So I do, like I said, appreciate that, and I'll have to see if I'll check with PGH on that weather satellite images. But like I said, nothing specific as far as SDR goes. I was just seeing, if anybody's had experience with it and, whether there is a local.
0: There's other uses for it, ADS-B reception, too, I guess, with the right software, but there's a lot of stuff out there. So, all righty. Well, I heard your call out there, but, yeah, this is kind of a rough time. Now, maybe somebody listening to us, hey, there's some activity on the 225, and they'll get in here, or maybe not. We're a rather small group of hams up here. This is a rural population, of course. So I'm going to say 7-3 for now, Doug, and, yeah, it's good your son's showing some interest. 7-3-K0-I-O-N.
1: appreciate the call back. 73 is K0 Wyoming, KE0 NWZ. Good evening.

0: K1's going to be Edward Nora 0, Edward 5 William, Edward Nora 0, Edward 9 William.
1: Passenger here 14, license for 28 negative 29s.

0: Stand for standby.
1: Central copies, Lincoln East, ran route 209 East West Street, 209 East West Street, 58-year-old male, conscious, breathing, completely alert. Correction, disoriented, the patient does have pain in his right arm, so that he woke up yesterday with a knot, and he's feeling numbness in that arm. The patient said that he does feel dizzy once in a while. He's answering questions appropriately. South Odell, South Redmond, 1911.

0: 306.
1: Owner said that he was coming back from Breckenridge now, back to Hamilton. He's going to come back and lock that car up.
0: Copy 306.

Motor vehicle accident around injuries. Automatic collision notification. Spotting the 1100 block of South Ellsworth. No contact with driver. Stand by for tones.

Central, Flint County MS, Marshall Fire 143, motor vehicle accident, unknown injury, spotting in the 1100 block of South Ellsworth. Automatic collision notification that is distorted and SWAT has shown in the same location. No response from driver, West Ray and West College, 1922.

0: party on. Was everyone ready?
1: Go ahead.
0: OB Sam is registered owner, last name Baker, common spelling. First name Melanie, Mary Edward Lincoln, Adam Nora Young, middle initial A, Adam. Date of birth going to be 1990-0928, 1990-0928, OLN, B-Boy, 998-006-409, white female, Missouri.

0: good.
1: Micah, Guy Mosier has a valid Class F expiring in 2027 out of Brunswick. His restrictions are intermediate and negative 99.
0: Good for, thank you.

on the KC South 610 West Business 36 for a report of a male laying on the side of the building, the east side. She stated that she had to shake him awake, but he wouldn't really respond to her. His eyes were bloodshot and yellow. KC South

0: Center. Central to Medic 1, Medic 1. The individual is breathing at this time, has changed colors at this time as well.
1: 1938.

0: Yeah.
1: Sending over some information about a technical well-being in China on a 12-year-old female.
0: Zero.
1: Yeah. 1941.

0: says responding to Life Care. I believe you're going to be using door number 3 again, door number 3.
1: Great, Jason.

0: Well done, team.
1: Could we copy on scene 1942?

006-009-006, Charles 026-009-006, White Mail, Missouri.

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She had vomited before she had fainted. Cross your teeth, Mitchell, Easter egg, 1951.

Murphy advises that her husband needs to be served a protection order, and he's at McDonald's, then he will be going back to 1000 Ruby Street.

It occurred at 8148 Northeast Davies Street, Hamilton. The reporting party is a female on the line stating a male subject was there fighting with her. He did not get physical, but he left in her car and does not have a driver's license. It's a black Chevy Equinox. She states he left from that area heading towards Hamilton or Cameron.

0: believe he might be under the influence of marijuana. His eyes are pretty bloodshot and red. Said he smoked about 3 hours ago. 9-1, I got a J2 for you. Are you ready?
1: 10-4. I'll be there in a moment.
2: Go ahead, Mr. J2.
0: Last name is Baldwin, Boy Adam Lincoln, David William, Ida Nora. First name is Wesley, William Edward Sam, Lincoln Edward Young. Middle initial is W. William. Date of birth is 03-11-2002. White male in Missouri.
2: 10-4, standby.

0: wanting to speak to an officer. Are you able for a phone transfer?
1: Cell phone, please.
0: Copy, cell phone.

0: Good.
1: In 2031, his endorsements are tanker restrictions of corrective lenses. He also has an ex parte on him, caution armed and dangerous, and violent tendencies. Negative findings.
0: Denver, thank you.

0: I need you to respond to 23655 in the area east of that address on 24 Highway. Possible car accident. We cannot speak to the owners. We've got a crash notification.
1: Page that to me, will you?
0: 10-4, I'll send it over.

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0: Hey, the numerics again.
1: It's going to be east of 32655 Highway 24.

0: 280. I need to respond to 219 East North Street in Brookfield. RP Stitches North Neighbors is playing music really loud.
1: Camel.

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0: I'm going to go ahead and run the plate by it. Edward King 9, Edward 8, Lincoln, Missouri plate.
1: That's going to be the one.

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0: Harriman, Dennis James, Paul Edward, Robert, Robert Young, Mike Adam Nora, Dennis, David Edward, Nora Nora, Iris Ham, date of birth, 1986-05-11, correction, it's going to be Robert 2132-3104.
1: Can you give me that all line again?
0: Robert 2132-31044.
1: Copy. Date of birth, did you have 1986-0511?
0: 10-3.
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0: Terry Central. Did it tell you what kind of noise complaint he's making or what he's doing?
1: Central to 200, are you going to be on the tree being down or are you going to be on the noise complaint?
2: Noise complaint, then the tree. It's going to be George Edward 4, Henry 1, Lincoln. George Edward 4, Henry 1, Lincoln, Missouri.

0: Got foreskin for rash here, Your Honor.
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0: 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Last one being an 03 for expired or no license, -99.
1: Support. Thank you.

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1: Okay, I've been to two different houses up here. None of the houses have addresses, basically. And they were the wrong ones. I'm going to check the third one.
0: Copy. Check two going to the third, 2025.

0: It's going to be a tree limb here. If you just notify the city tomorrow, still attached to the tree, unable to move at this time, blocking 25% of the road, cones out.
1: 2 and 4. Do you have a closer cross address for this, or is it going to be right at that 47 Brookfield Ave?
0: Going to be there, visible, but I'll get you a house number.
1: 10-4, thank you.

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1: Orange County now.
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0: female is buying subject's parent, the calling party, has a schedule to maintain on calling, and today was not his day.
1: 10-4, I'll show you clear.
0: May make a notation that 306 is actually the old church there in China.
1: 10-4.

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0: 44, could you see what part of the car hit that deer?

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1: Go ahead.
0: 681, domestic in progress, 5875 Northwest Forest Road. The reporting party states that she owns the house and she would like her brother and his wife to leave. They've been arguing. We believe it's only verbal.

0: 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I'm going to be en route. Can I have you 1090 location one more time? It was cutting out on my headset.
1: 5875 Northwest Forest Road, Cameron. 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

0: Forest Road in Caldwell County. 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
1: Stand for.
0: Troop H clear.

M. Mary, Double C. Charles, O. Lincoln, Ian, R. Robert, B. Edward, First Name Brian, D. Boy, R. Robert, Y. Young, A. Adam and Nora, Middle Initial K. King, Date of Birth, 1976-12-10, 1976-12-10, Bill White, out of Indiana.

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0: 339.
1: 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Nothing else is going to be needed here. 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

0: from Sirius XM. Spotting at a location of the eastbound 36 off-ramp, stating crash detection. They've tried contacting the customer, but haven't gotten an answer.
1: My copy, is this going to be eastbound 36, and what was the intersection?
0: It's going to be Hamilton, so eastbound 36 off-ramp.

Caldwell County EMS requesting EMS for a motor vehicle accident, unknown injuries. Northwest Highway 36 and South Hughes Street, Hamilton off-ramp from the eastbound lane.

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1: Go ahead.

0: time from there. Have you received any further calls of any MVAs?
1: No, we haven't received further.
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1: 81 for information. We've notified Highway Patrol, and we've dispatched EMS and fire.

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1: Ten four, 4 Trivage clear.

Alex, Lincoln Ocean, Union, Charles King Sam, first name Evan, Edward Victor, Adam Nora, middle initial John, DOB 2002, 1008, 2002 with 1008, OLN 006, Charles, 246, 002, 006, Charles, 246, 002, white male, Missouri.

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Repeating, John, Nora, 8, Adam, Sam, 5, Mary, Tom, 9, Charles, William, 2, 8, 9, 1, 4, 3.

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0: Right. 105,
1: we got an individual on the phone that would like to speak to an officer about fireworks. Are you able for a phone transfer?
0: 10-3. Night phone, please.
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0: Out of Ohio, Henry Thompson Zebra, 9951, showing 2026.
1: Which state?
0: Ohio.

Third Street between Monroe and Hogan Street. J1 is going to be Oklahoma Plate. 1223 Adam Robert 8. 1223 Adam Robert 8.

0: Onion parsley.
1: Ten for you, good.
0: And three.
1: Four. Show all units tank. Subject been released.
0: Ten for 2211.

Would one of you be able to go north on Highway 5? This is about 1 mile north of Mike Road, a disabled vehicle. Caller said there was an elderly woman out of her vehicle checking out her car. Ten four 22 13.

0: 2017.
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Apparently, someone was standing outside of their house and knocked on the door several times and just being odd.

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1: 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Six two eight zero three two Missouri, white female.

0: Shelby County, this is Macon. Go ahead.
1: Macon State, do you have a troop in the area of that Clarence area? I have a commercial burglary alarm going off at 916-036 in Clarence. It's the Dollar General. I have a deputy en route.

0: Go ahead.
1: I just got a second call for that disabled vehicle. She pulled onto Mike Road.
0: I got to get turned around. She must have. See how far she pulled down. I didn't see her at the junction close to Highway 5 at all.
1: The second caller said she was right at that big building on 5, right at 5 in Mike Road.
0: 10-4. I'm turning around now.
1: 10-4.

0: 44-91. 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Also drove down Mike a little ways and never saw her pulled into any driveways or on the road down there. Go ahead and show me 10-8 unless you get another call about she moved spots.
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Black female out of Iowa.

0: 1925, Iowa. 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
1: Jaden Nicole Johnson has a valid Class F expiring in 2027 out of Brunswick. Restrictions are intermediate and negative for 99s.

when I spoke with the reporting officer, he said one detail that would stick out on the ATV is it's going to have an aftermarket exhaust on it. HBO, I think is what he said.

0: 6, everyone, John. You can send me 10-8. 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I'm unable to secure the fence. They have a lock on it that's secured.
1: Copy 681.

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Berkeley, Lakeview Village, and Chillicothe for an 85-year-old electricist. 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She states the garage door will be open and the garage light will be on. 3, Lakeview Village,

0: Tails.
1: Nate, if there's an HP officer on scene, just requesting assistance, I'll be there shortly.
0: 10-4, Mr. Booth.

0: Copy 10-8, subject was cited and released with a court date, August 5th, 2026, 9 a.m. We'll be giving her a courtesy ride back to her vehicle.
1: 2334.

0: not in progress, 795 West Wisconsin Street, Breckenridge. Caller stating it's his friend's four-wheeler was stolen yesterday in Chillicothe. My partner's asked him if they've reported it stolen. To my knowledge, it has not. We're still gathering further.
1: My copy. You advised the four-wheeler was stolen in Chillicothe?
0: Affirmative. We've advised we need to contact Chillicothe since it has not been reported stolen. Apparently, it's driving around in Breckenridge. It's not being the most cooperative of my partner.
1: I copy. I'm ironically driving around city limits of Breckenridge. If I see a four-wheeler, I can attempt to stop and talk to somebody. But if they're wanting to report stolen 10-3, they're going to need contact Chillicothe, where I was stolen at.
0: My partner just advised it was observed about 20 minutes ago.

0: 25.
1: I'll be 23, 7th Heaven, dropping the subject off with Jimmy Tenney.
0: 23, 37.

0: teach his mother a lesson. There is not a domestic, and his mother does not have a gun. He just wanted to call 911 and say that to teach his mom a lesson.
1: Bobby, you can show me around to that address to speak to the RP about misuse of 911.

0: Street in Breckenridge. The reporting party is the son, stating his mother was threatening to kill him and she has her gun. He was frantic and crying. And then shortly after saying that, he became very calm and said, never mind, he lied to us to teach his mom a lesson. I have a deputy on scene requesting routine backup.
1: You guys, 485 West Broadway in Breckenridge.
0: Affirmative, and he said that he lied to us about the guns and that there are no guns in the house.
1: Ten four.
0: In St. Joseph State, he did request no law enforcement.
1: 10-4, your deputy's on scene. Has he made contact with them yet?
0: He has contact with two people. We don't know who he has contact with yet, but he's just asking for routine backup.
1: 10-4, we have a reporting party, name and number.
0: No name. He refused to give his name. His phone number is 660-909-9138.

0: his mother was going to harm him. She had firearms in the residence. He then called back and said that he had made it up and to not respond. He was not requesting law enforcement. The deputy is on scene. Unsure who he has made contact with at this point, but he has made contact with two subjects and is requesting routine response.
1: 10-4.

0: I copy y'all. 1025-339. Do you have that mail party's name?
1: First name's going to be Dante. It's going to be Harris.
2: Received a report from the Casey's employee, Casey South. He pulled back stating the guy that's sitting on the east side of the building is now starting to freak out customers. They believe he might be on drugs. They'd like him removed. However, they do not want him trespassed.

0: J2, last name is Cross, Charles Robert Ocean Sam Sam, first name's Robert, Robert Ocean Boy Edward Robert Tom, initials N. Nora, date of birth is 03-15-1961, white male out of Missouri.
1: It's 10-4, that J1 comes back to Robert Cross out of Salisbury on a Mitsubishi passenger, year 2009, licensure 27-29.

0: out of Salisbury. He's got an endorsement of motorcycle restrictions of corrective lenses and negative for 99s.
1: Therefore, thank you.

0: 323 short, 911, 1042.
1: Ten four 23 54.

0: And show me 10-8. The male party has been informed not to misuse 911. Mother is not wanting anything done about the window, or... And, correction, admitted that there was no physical disturbance between them, no weapons were involved. Mother does want him trespassed from the property directly west of the RP's address. It's going to be the church. That's where the mom lives. She wants him formally trespassed from that property. I informed him as such.
1: Hi, copy. Do you have that address?

0: Affirmative. The one we were initially dispatched out to, that's going to be the male party's residence. The mother lives directly west in the church.
1: I copy. The reporting party did tell us 485. So that is her address.
0: Affirmative. The RP admitted that he called within the mother's address to make that statement about the firearm. He was informed that lying about a firearm and a disturbance and calling 911, he will be arrested for misuse if it continues.
1: Copy 681.

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1: 48, I don't think so. Last name's Navarro, Nora Adam Victor, Adam Robert, Robert Ocean, first name's Gabriel, George Adam Boy, Robert Ida Edward Lincoln, middle initials T. Tom, date of birth is 08-07-2007, white male of Missouri, correction, Hispanic male of Missouri.
0: 10-4.
2: .48, 9-1, 42.
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It's an SUV.

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0: I want them 10-8. 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
1: 10-3.
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1: 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Break. Louisiana County Control 24.
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1: At 8-5, wanted to advise those individuals with the ATV will be at the PD shortly. They recovered that ATV.

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1: It's going to be the parking lot of the Mexican restaurant, black and color Volkswagen hatchback. It's going to be X-ray John 4, Edward Zero King. X-ray John 4, Edward Zero King.
0: Copy.

a fracture in the base of his skull. 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He is in bed, unable to move now. Was currently... Correction, he was dizzy and having numbness. Cross Street, West Jackson, West Effie, 108.

common spelling. Middle initial is going to be Lincoln. Date of birth is 2005-120. OLN is going to be 006, boy 167003. Again, 006, boy 167003, Missouri.

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0: us back to a 2011 Silver Mercury Mariner, to a Seth Caleb Baston out of Leavenworth, Kansas, expiration 2027, date of 29.
1: Good one.

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Restrictions of corrective lenses and intermediate. And she is also a protected party on a protection order.

0: yeah, Davies County, and see if they've got a deputy on.
1: Okay.

Macon State. I've taken a report of a CNI complaint eastbound Highway 36 from the Lentner area. It's going to be a white pickup pulling a white horse trailer, unable to maintain lane. Driver's not willing to sign complaint. My deputy is going to be called out.

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0: said.
1: Last name test seriously. First name's gonna be King Adam Robert Edward Young. Middle initial is gonna be John. Date of birth is gonna be 5-2-67-5-2-67. OLN is gonna be Tom 023-058-004. Tom 023-058-004. Missouri.
0: Valid out of Trenton, negative 99.

thinking Victor. 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OLN King 007-340-005. 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
1: Going to be 13 in the Ash and Polo, 13 in the Ash and Polo, white color Chevy. 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

0: Go ahead.
1: I'm going to come back to a white male. Correction. Going to be a white male. Last name Byers. Boy Young, Edward Robert Sam. First name Paul. Paul Adam Union Lincoln. Middle initial L. Lincoln. Date of birth 1963, 1125, OLN 009, A. Adam 053001. White male, Missouri.

0: expiring 2031 out of Cowgill. Corrective lenses, right outside mirror, showing on probation and parole. Also compliant on the registry. No one.
1: My copy.

0: 242.
1: Probably

Caldwell County EMS requesting EMS at CCDC 280 West Main Street. 38-year-old male who needs an EKG.

0: Med 22 in route to CCDC, 280 West Main Street. 38-year-old male inmate with numbness on his left side. He's currently lying on the floor. He is breathing. The reporting party is the corporal there stating he needs an EKG.
1: Got it.

81, we had EMS sent to CCDC for an inmate. EMS just called and is requesting you to respond to CCDC and follow them to the hospital.

0: 681 status.
1: I'm 719. Just information, the transport officer is here at CCDC. They're going to be making a call to their supervisor, because I'm the only one still on duty.
0: Copy.

is B crew. We need you to respond to Brunswick Nursing Home for an 85-year-old female who fell approximately 30 minutes ago. She has swelling at her right hip and is complaining of hip and shoulder pain. Time now is 5:12.

0: W1 making 10-4. It looks like this vehicle's hit a deer. There's nobody around it. It's got good sight distance. Can you show me 10-8?
1: 10-4, it should be clear.

0: because I was just on. If you could let Moberly know that it's unoccupied, there's significant damage to the front end. I would expect for them to get a phone call or for them to check on it too, but it is unoccupied.
1: 10-4. What's your business?

the 2012 Infiniti the registration of X-ray J. John 8, 8 Adam 3 H. Henry. We had an officer stop and check on it. It's struck a deer. No one's around it. Has significant damage. It is off the roadway.

meter, a lighter gray tractor trailer truck, pulling a shorter box trailer that said mail, bank mails on the side. And they were weaving, you know, make your own case. Making feeding would be advised also.

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0: 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Megan, Lewis County is going to give you a domestic call in Ewing. You can disregard contacting 404 if you call out. I'll be in route.
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0: additional information. One of the callers on this is advising that they are not quite to the 33-mile marker. Troop A is sending someone also. They're not sure if it's on their side or not.
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0: 1344, Troop A, clear.

0: King Adam Ida Nora, first name Charles, common spelling, no initial C's in Charles, date of birth 1989-01-25, OLN Paul 044-041-001.
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0: 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Comes back to a 2020 Chevy passenger, expiration 26, to that registered owner, Adam Milan.
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0: 16 on 13 and U Union on a Missouri Charles Zebra 3, Robert 3, John. Charles Zebra 3, Robert 3, John.
1: And you can disregard its entropy.
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0: David Robert Union, Nora Edward Robert Tom, first name Laura, Lincoln Adam Union Robert Adam, middle initial S is in Sam, date of birth 1971-11-19, OLN Robert 026-188-023.
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0: 366.
1: 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I'll be transporting one to Lewis County.
0: 10-4, should be clear.

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1: Westbound 36 and Edge, just west of Edge. Yeah, with Missouri, it's easy. Rookie David 7, R. Robert 1, Lincoln, showing December 25.

0: Sterling County Ambulance needs you to respond to 307 North 9th Street in DeWitt. Again, that is 307 North 9th Street in DeWitt. It's going to be on the corner of Jackson and North 9th Street. She is a 75-year-old female, and her blood pressure is really high. Time of tone, 718.
1: EMS copy.
0: EMS copy, same time.

0: 914-029 on the registration. Checks to Deborah Stevenson, Savannah, 2013 Ford Utility, expiring December 2025. Go ahead.
1: Same as registered. Last Stevenson, SAM, T. Tommy, Edward V. Victor, Edward S., excuse me, Enora, SAM, O. Ocean, Enora, First Deborah, D. David, E. Edward B. Boy, O. Ocean, R. Robert, A. Adam, H. Henry, middle of A. Adam, date of birth 03-20-1975, white female out of Missouri.

81-year-old female who has difficulty breathing. Completely alert, is having difficulty speaking between breaths. He is not changing color, does have a history of COPD. Took a breathing treatment 5 minutes ago. Ran over 6 deep breaths, also in heart failure. Rochester, North Brunswick, East Slater, 723.

High blood pressure resistance.

0: confirmation 280-727.
1: What is the specific yes?
0: There's a subject with a 1.4 placard, explosives placard parked on the shoulder, ramp to Bevere, eastbound 36.
1: Ten four, just give me a couple of minutes to look that up. I'll let 560 know.
0: 560, okay.
1: 10-3, thanks.
0: Trippy clear.

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0: I-70. We got report of CNI Highway 36 and 130 near Laclede, headed eastbound. Our deputy is going to be out of position. There is two J2s if you'd like those as well. RP stated they acted like they were going to ram them. They stated it was a white truck with a barrel-type trailer on the back going about 90.
1: Five.
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1: St. Joe, could you give me a tow truck? I've got a vehicle broke down here on 229. We're about the 12.4 mile marker. It's going to be a white Chevrolet Traverse. All tires are up. He'd like to be towed to just a parts store or something to get a battery for his vehicle.
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0: 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Also 1387, I'm going to attach you to a message from Buchanan County Booking Desk.
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0: 10-3.
1: I'm on my way there now.
0: 10-4. 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

0: information. 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I don't think she's going to slow down. She'll pass it on to Livingston County. Can you reattach me to the Colin Brevier and back in route?
1: Take four. Should be clear.

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electrical water. 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

682-6910 Southwest Holstein Road in Polo. Had a subject call in wanting to speak with a deputy in reference to a dog that was dropped off at the residence.

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1: Beverly Huff. Beverly Huff, 816-632-8905.

0: and it's a black Kia SUV. Illinois registration 014203 A-Adam-55. Again, Illinois registration 014203 A-Adam-55. The vehicle was stopped for traveling 105 miles per hour. Driver advised they were en route to Independence. Authority Troop B Boy, Troop is clear.
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1: Clark County advised of 12 to 18 dead hogs in the roadway 2 miles east of Hogan.

remove the deer carcass from US 59 southbound, 1 mile north of exit 67 tonight.

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1: I-43, confirmed through progressive casualty, effective February 26th.

0: 29 on the VIN. Checks to Samantha Keller of Easton. It's on a 2009 Subaru Utility. Registration Z Zebra G George 0, R Robert 9, C Charles, December 2025.
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Central Slink and EMS, 512 North Allen Avenue, 512 North Allen Avenue. It's going to be state home. 56-year-old females, lethargic, drooling, drowsing, unable to smile. Cross Street, East Ohio, East Porter, 847.

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0: County and Aston County in reference to a stolen vehicle. It's currently southbound on I-29 from the 92. Vehicle described as a white 2026 Ram 3500. Oklahoma registration 180C Charles 90. Entered by Springfield PD is stolen on June 12th. Looks like it's an Enterprise rental vehicle.
1: Ten four.
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0: 10-4.
1: Peter, they just, this is an unsecured load.
0: Sheriff's Department was not certain. It just seemed like they came off of a trailer and they were already dead. They weren't transporting live pigs.
1: 10-4, triple clear.

Cardiac issue, car infection, will not go down. 911.

0: 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Got with it.
1: 10-4, your race clear.

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1: 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Have a 28J2 when you're ready.

0: letter initial, J. John. It's going to be a junior. Date of birth is 1999-12-11. White male out of Missouri.
1: That's you. Go ahead.
2: Yeah, could you check on availability of aircraft?
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zero, Charles, 5, Adam, 7, Frank. Last name, H. Henry, A. Adam, Robert, I, and Nora, 2, George, 2, Tom, Ocean, and Nora. First name, Robert, common spelling, initial, Ellington. Address 1230, 1958, white male, Missouri.

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Couple.

0: for about 13 minutes. 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We want to check the patient first.
1: Copy.

0: Yeah, just talk to the clinic. It does not appear we're going to need an aircraft at this time.
1: Copy. Won't need an aircraft at this time, 9:30.

0: 1986, we received a 911 silence call. It plotted area of 20688 County Road 281. Calling party, didn't make contact with them. He said that he was out spraying a field. It was just an accidental dial.
1: Coffee.
0: 933.
2: 782 Carroll County. I'm 10-8 from that last name and number.
0: 782 10-8 at 933.

0: paperwork that you faxed over to us, the highlighted information didn't come out. It doesn't show it's highlighted. Is it the things that are marked with an X that you need run?
1: 10-3, I wasn't sure if the highlight would come through. That is going to be the X's on the paperwork.
0: 10-4, and there's just two pages, if that's also correct. I've got page 4 of 6 and 3 of 6.
1: That is correct.
0: 10-4, 934.

parking lot in the front of the building. There's a gentleman there claiming that another guy hit him, and now he is being belligerent

0: and such as you ran is not under the contract, and they do want it towed.
1: 10-4.
0: Trace clear.
2: At the reporting party.

0: 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This is Healing Carrie.
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0: H Mobile.
1: This is the K0MPT repeater. The time is 7:17 p.m.

0: down there and advise them that 1387 is not going to make his appointment. He was supposed to have an appointment at 10 o'clock.
1: 10-4. Is your base clear?
2: 1418, say Joe. Can you copy a VIN off a trailer?

0: In 18. And no 29 on the VIN or the registration. Checks to VNC Capital LLC out of Paris, Tennessee. It's on a 2026. And make is WAM V Boy H Henry Z Zebra, non expiring. 10-4, does that VIN match? 10-3.
1: 10-4.
0: Sure, page clear.
2: Accident occurred, or not an accident, but a guy got cut off. Showed up here at Walmart, yelled at him.

0: 69 are going to remain on with him. He's got plenty of help there. I believe they've also got Blue Knight ground on tonight.
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1: Monroe, have you been made aware of a motor vehicle crash, single vehicle, in the ditch across from the Mark Twain Country Club on 154?
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1: 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I wanted to make sure you're aware. 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
1: Missouri 5 southbound, 22-mile marker. I'll try to do my own checks. We'll be here in just a minute trying to confirm his identity.
0: Unfortunately.

0: last night, too. We got an update. They said they're going to be 17 minutes out, and they'll let us know when they're about 5 minutes away.
1: Received, and that's to the landing pad in Hale.
0: It's going to be the Sewell one on John Jay Highway outside of Hale.
1: Received.

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0: be on a red Honda sedan. We're going to be 36 eastbound near the funeral home.
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2: 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On 552, is the B before it or after it?
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0: of Bolingbrook, Illinois, on a white 2021 GMC pickup, expiring January 20th to 27. No, 29.
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Harry, Henry, Henry, 3-5, Lincoln, Edward, 2, John, Union, 050161.

0: 859, that van is also coming back, not on file.
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1: Last name Garcia, George Adam Robert, Charles Ida Adam. First name Madison, Mary Adam David, Ida Sam, Ocean Nora, Marshall, Emma's and Mary. Shown a date of birth of 1998, 9-9-1998. White female out of Missouri, shown a DL of 481, George, 765376.
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2: I'm currently in Richmond. I'll head there momentarily to begin it. If you can attach me to the incident here in a minute. Can you start me an incident number for a VIN verification first?
3: About 400 milliliters. Blood pressure's up to 162, over 62 at this point. Heart rate showing 58. Blood glucose was 234. Her SpO2 is 97%. I do have an IV 20 gauge in the left hand, flowing very well without any difficulties. I'll be standing by. She is stable, ANO times 4, GCS 15, able to talk to us and give us information. She is stable, ANO times 4, GCS 15. We'll be standing by.
4: On the ground at about 4 after our recon. Break, tail fire, Eagle 1.

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1: 552 will handle it.
0: Yeah, well, 552, trooper, clear.

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1: And thank you.
2: I have debris on 61 northbound. Just...

0: So this is requesting an additional unit at Compass Health with a suicidal party.
1: I definitely want to respond.

0: registration to Teresa Kincaid of Trenton, 1999 Chevrolet passenger, expiring 2026. Go ahead.
1: Should be the same register on her last name. K. King, I had a Nora, C. Charles, A. Adam, I had a D. David. First is Teresa, T. Tom, E. Edward, R. Robert, E. Edward, S. Sam, A. Adam. Middle, J. John, date of birth, 04-22-1966, YK, Missouri.
0: Yeah. 1097, no J code assigned. Valid class F Frank expiring 2030. No 29.
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2: I'm at 1046. It turned into a medical off of Southeast 501 Road. 61 Southeast 501 Road. Single vehicle had a flat tire. Deputies on scene, however, the driver became injured after the deputy got on scene. EMS is around.
3: Civil.
4: 1220 the Civil.
2: Go ahead.
4: I'll check on that. I don't think the deputies are on scene, but EMS is headed that way.
2: 218, you can disregard.

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1: P70, we got a subject on the phone. Want to speak to an officer in regards to any update on a report they filed. Are you available for a phone transfer?
0: Ten three.

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They gave us marks to pick up. Is now playing interesting.

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2: 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Yeah, defendant would be Eric Gelson.
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1: JQ's got me Richard, owner, initial is in Frank. Showing the date of birth of 1969, 5-2-1969, white male out of Kansas. 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
1: Go ahead, Zillow.
0: I report of tire debris in the roadway, southbound I-29 at exit 44.
2: Your base clear.

0: Pump 10-8. Short be clear.
1: Or the found the wrecked vehicle in his pasture. It is plotted, like it's just east of Butler on 52.
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0: Go back 10A, 46. I'm going to release that there's a suicidal subject on the bridge at 63 and 24.
1: 10-4.

0: Really, 5-5. 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
1: five. Okay.
0: Hey, 5-5, we received a report from Sheridan County, CNI, Highway 11 from Minden, headed northbound, small black car speeding and making bad passes.
1: Yeah, received. This time, show me advised.
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1: 1019 Macon. I don't see anybody out here right now. Remember the advisor was a white male with dark hair?
0: 10-4.

0: Good.
1: My Valley EMS is responding to a medical with a pedestrian on the South Outer Road of I-70 near the 30 mile marker.

Justin 5 Lafayette at double F Frank and Gillespie Road, double F Frank and Gillespie. Walking in the roadway with a pulling a wagon.

0: or have further?
1: Okay.
0: We just took a call in the same area of a silver car on the shoulder. They didn't believe it was going to be the one that we had checked on earlier. But you can just check to your satisfaction. Northbound near Eats.
1: Okay. 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
0: 10-4, trip to clear.
2: 681, Mike.
0: 681.
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0: 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He's just walking. He advised he does not need any assistance. We'll be 10-8 shortly.
1: 10-4.

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1: 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I don't have the address, but it's off 190 and July Avenue, I believe. It's the Spring Hill School Auction. I have an Oklahoma operator when ready.

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0: private property. He's willing to do an insurance swap. There was some miscommunication on the scene yesterday. We're going to meet the other party at the auction house further down the road. You can cancel our timer for now.
1: 10-4. 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
1: 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If you've got me on a traffic stop, I'm just released from my citation today.
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0: 825, you are unreadable.
1: I'm out with a 1046, eastbound with a 30.2.
0: Tough one.

0: located and removed. It's closer to the 110 southbound. Show me 10-8 from that. If you get attached mains from a previous call, be back in route to Harrison County, LAC.
1: 10-4. Trooper's clear.

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0: going to come back to a David Bello out of Illinois. Shown on 2012 Honda. Coming back expired. Expiring 6 of 26. No wants no warrants. Good, how would you do?
1: First name is Driver, last name Bello. Boy, Edward Lincoln, Lincoln Ocean. Also last name, boy, Edward Lincoln, Lincoln Ocean. First of David, common spelling, initial N, Nora. Date of birth is 11-4-1992. Hispanic male out of Illinois. Driver's license number is B-Boy 414-1749-2314. Repeating, B-Boy 414-1749-2314.

0: Cedric's coming back valid, expiring in 2030 out of Chicago. Showing restriction to temporary visitor license. 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
1: Thank you.
0: TrueBase clear. Assistant TrueBase officer, CNI driver. CNI driver northbound I-29 from the 95.4. Northbound I-29 from the 95.4. It's a white Volvo semi pulling a white box trailer with the name Pam Transport on the side. Trailer number 241213, complaint of speeding and cutting of the motorists off. Name and number on file. 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

0: Charlie 2-10-16, what's your 20?
1: Location, westbound 36 in front of Wright Funeral Home. It's going to be Missouri, George, Nora 9, John 7, Edward, George, Nora 9, John 7, Edward, out of Missouri. A red Hyundai Tucson.
0: Charlie 2-10-16, 1238.
2: Male is conscious, breathing, completely alert. 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Is having body pain, is having a cough as well as diarrhea. Cross Street, Walnut and Central, 1239.

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Charles, Union Robert Tom, Ida Sam, initials T Tom, date of birth 129-1960. 129-1960, he's a white male in Missouri.

0: 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Are you available for phone transfer?
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0: County 210-1016, what's your 20?
1: Westbound 36, just before Wright Funeral Home. It's going to be Kansas 11782, 11782 out of Kansas.
0: Copy 210-1016, 1254.

0: in a 2016 Honda to a Ben Scruggs showing no expiration years. Go ahead with G2.
1: Last of William Edward, Ida Robert, first of Joshua, John Ocean, Sam Henry, Union A, Adam, initial S, Sam. Date of birth is going to be 12-13-1985, 12-13-1985. White male out of Kansas. Kansas driver's license number is K-King 02961182. 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

0: Rebecca, ready?
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0: Can't repeat. This is St. Joseph State. Go ahead.
1: St. Joseph State just advising we've got fire units westbound 36 highway from Cameron running full emergent to a structure fire in Osborne.
0: Ten four. St. Joseph State clear.
1: Cameron PD clear.

after Stickard, southbound US 65 from Route O Ocean near Stickard. Green Mercury Sable. Registration Y Young A Adam T Tom E Edward S Sam 2. Complaint of crossing the center line multiple times. Willing to testify. Name and number on file. 40 troop H. Troop H clear.

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0: 270. It's going to come back to a Nancy Boulin out of Buckland on a 2017 Nissan Passenger expiring in 27. No one snorts.
1: 10-4.
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0: passenger car, partial registration, XXA3, possible Missouri plate. Complaint of bad passes. Authority, Troop A, Troop A's clear.
1: One 94, 1313, Troop A clear.

0: southbound I-35 at the 113.8. The caller advised a large crate in the passing lane.
1: 10-9 left. I didn't get that.
0: Southbound I-35 at the 113.8. A large crate in the passing lane.
1: 10-4 in a row.
0: Trooper's clear.
2: 14, send you a plane operator.
0: 914.
2: Both out of Missouri. Registration at Lincoln and Mary 0. T. Charles 8 at Lincoln.
0: And O 29 registration to Tyler Everetti, Gallatin, 2021 Toyota expiring 2027.
2: Same as registered, last name Averett, A. Adam B. Victor, R. Robert, I. Ida, E. Edward, double T. Tom, E. Edward, first Tyler, T. Tom, Y. Young, L. Lincoln, E. Edward, R. Robert, middle of A. Adam, Denver 0415, 1993, White Mountain, Missouri.

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0: 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Can you show me on an MIH call? I'm going to do a non-emergency transport assist to Cameron Regional.
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0: 10-4, did you have sight of that vehicle?
1: 10-3, I'm trying to catch up to it now. We're northbound 7 from Bama Liner.
0: 10-4.

checking out. I'm trying to get a violation on it. We're northbound 7 passing T-Tom right now. It's a black Toyota Sienna, Nebraska J1, A. Adam, R. Robert, C. Charles, 311.

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0: Yes, it's a maroon Ford passenger car.
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0: 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Repeating 542, boy queen, Robert Frank. It's on a silver Volkswagen Atlas.
1: Carry 210-1642.
2: 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Related to 908's rolling check, it's going to be another Nebraska dealer plate. 23552, Nebraska dealer.

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0: 305, trip is clear.
1: J1 is going to come back to a Hertz Vehicles LLC out of Tennessee, shown on a 2026 Volkswagen, shown expiration 10 and 26. No one's no warrants. Go ahead with J2.
2: It's going to be last of Paul, Edward, Ida, Sam, Tom, Robert, Union, Paul, first of Sylvia, Sam, Ida, Lincoln, Victor, Ida, A. Adam, the Hispanic female out of Illinois. With a date of birth of 6-1-1966, driver's license number is P-Paul 236-7806, 6756, repeating P-Paul 236-7806, 6756, out of Illinois.

0: going to be valid, expiring in 2027. 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

0: 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We're departing the scene.
1: 10-4, should be clear.
2: 809, mate. 1046.
1: 809.
2: 36, he's down at County Road 421. Looks like he's got a mechanical issue.

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3: 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Nothing needed from us, but he'll be sitting for a little bit trying to get some work done to him by himself.
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0: when the RP was sending interest, we were not, they were not able to advise any further. Patient is busy. We are trying again to sit down at this time. Country's Northeast, North Cambridge.
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0: Livingston County Central, go ahead.
1: I received a report of possible suspicious activity 65 northbound out of Chillicothe. It was an 18-wheeler semi with the name Dayton Freight on the back side of the door. RP states that when they were behind him, they heard a loud boom as if somebody was hitting from the inside of the tractor trailer. I have a callback number and a license plate number for the truck as well when you're ready.

0: reporting party? Do you have a name of the reporting party?
1: Negative.
0: 10-4. San Jose, stay clear.
1: Livingston Central, clear.

County Central, northbound on US 65 from Chillicothe several minutes ago. It was a semi-tractor trailer. The only description we had was had the name Dayton Freight. Dayton Freight on the back doors. Caller advised that when they were in Chillicothe, they heard a loud boom coming from the trailer. It sounded like someone was hitting from the inside of the trailer. Registration on the trailer is 775-395 Wisconsin. 775-395 Wisconsin. Do you have the callback number?

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It's off the roadway. It's a tank.

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1: Northbound 65 at Missouri 6.
0: 10-4.
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0: 10-4. Trooper is clear.
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0: Chair base clear.

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And then lost connection. Try to call back. No answer. 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

0: Carroll County 911-783. We've called back 3 more times. This goes to busy signal.
1: Never.
0: 1431.

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0: Annabelle.
1: Report of a red Dodge truck pulling a gooseneck on both ramps of eastbound 36 just east of Long Ranch. AD1, trip be clear.
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2: Right at the Coca-Cola plant. I'll keep an eye out for it as well.

an EMS, you need to respond to Life Care, 300 Life Care Lane, for a 94-year-old female that fell, has a head injury, is bleeding. She was on Eliquis. Tones, 1430.

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0: Here, show me 23. 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

0: 3, are Robert L. Lincoln, J. John on a black Lincoln passenger car?
1: Stand by for tones for a second stall, 1438. Attention, EMS. 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Hey,

0: Copy.
1: Here for a few minutes. That vehicle should have passed him by now. You show me 10-8. No locate.
2: 10-4. 681, okay.
3: 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Unfounded.

0: plate is 5 Young Henry X-ray 08. 5 Young Henry X-ray 08. The reporting party was an off-duty officer.
1: 10-4, did you say you had 2 complaints?
0: Can you read my...
1: Did you say you had 2 complaints on this?
0: Yes, we have had multiple complaints on this. This last call was from law enforcement en route to a training. He wasn't able to stop the vehicle.
1: 10-4, keep it clear.

0: expecting that complaint on the Red Dodge pickup. We do not have an officer in position.
1: Did you write you do not?
0: Right, correct. We do not have an officer in position.
1: They're now advising that the vehicle is southbound from LaGrange.
0: Simple.

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1: That's okay.
0: Sure, sure.

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1: 29 northbound at the 82 Wisconsin Fleet Plate, 41439 A. Adam, and it's got a small at Frank T. Tom on a white Nissan passenger car.
2: Six, 2%.

0: 885.
1: I'm en route. I was just advised by 876.
0: En route to what?
1: LIV 238.
0: Copy. I have a domestic going on at 19872, LIV 304. 36-year-old son has hit the father.

0: information all at one time. Can you give me the address for this domestic?
1: That address is 19872-LIV-304, 19872-LIV-304. RP is in his truck. He is driving over to his mom's right now. I do believe that the son is still at that residence.
0: 10-4.

0: 10-4, I'll be en route to that. 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
1: Ten four 878 advised to cancel 1025 EMS. They were going to take the patient by POV.

0: He is a caution 2, and he is on PMP for assault in the third degree and tampering with a motor vehicle.
1: 10-4, I've got a troop here at the south end of town that's going to come out with me.

It's also hard of hearing. RP does not have a way to the residents at this time. We do have law enforcement in route, but requested for you to stay in the area due to medical history. Cross Street, South Jefferson, South Central, 15 outbreaks.

0: I didn't get that plate back. 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It's an Indiana plate.
1: Go ahead.
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0: Nah, I don't know. It was a red, white, and blue one.
1: For if you run it as commemorative, it comes back to Michael and Jenny Bird of Greensburg on a 2023 Honda Ridgeline that expired February 21st of 2026, negative 1029.
0: 10-4, he's back on the road. He didn't need any assistance.
1: 408, Ridge clear.

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1: 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Can you 10-9?
2: 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He is in a white Ford.
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0: 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Missouri J1, 4 Frank Edward, Union 37, 4 Frank Edward, Union 37.
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Lincoln, King Ida Nora Sam, first of Lynn, Lincoln Ida Nora Nora, middle O Ocean, date of birth 1961, 1101, Olin Tom 006, 299005, repeating Tom 006, 299005, White Mountain, Missouri.

Edward R. Robert. Second, A. Adam and Nora, I. Ida D. David. First name, Amir. A. Adam and Mary, I. Ida R. Robert. No middle initial. Date of birth, 10-08-1989. Male, white,

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0: 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I will play an operator.
1: Year-old male with possible head or neck injury. He is having back pain. Another kid had landed on top of this kid. Again, this is going to be at the Chili Bay Water Park Kid Pool.

Duncan, and Mary Edward R. Robert, Bruce Scott, S. Sam, C. Charles, O. Ocean, Double T. Tom, not initial, A. Adam, date of birth, 8-19-1963, white male out of Iowa.

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0: Yeah.
1: We received a call from Ray County, and he's one that advised that we could possibly have a vehicle coming into our county. It was involved in a domestic. They stated it was going to be west of 13251 Mary Ann Road, Lakeview. It's going to be west of the county line in a gray Ford Fusion with a spare tire on the passenger side. And the name of the individual suspect is going to be Katie Yokel. Possible firearms involved, but they're not sure if she has any with her.
2: Ranger 81535.
1: Negative. They just wanted to advise us just in case they came into our county.
0: Yeah.

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1: 15, 39.

0: That is correct. It's going to be just off I-35 at State Highway C, Pattonsburg.
1: Turn 4, and you said you have one deputy en route.
0: That is correct. I have one en route from Gallatin.
1: Turn 4, San Jose, clear.

0: just off of Route C, Charles, near the Pattonsburg exit. There was a male near a Minnesota van walking around naked. Deputies en route from Gallatin.
1: Ten four, being route from camera.
0: 10-4, your face clear.

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His truck just died on him. 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
0: 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And I have a registration for you here in just a minute.
1: 10-4, sure, basically.
0: 339, St. Joe, I have a Kansas City L.

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0: 10-4, they've already been notified to be on standby.
1: 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Just stay clear.
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Again, Highway 6, east of Highway WW.

0: 36 East of Route W. William. Yellow Penske rental truck, unknown registration. Doors are open and the items are loose. Authority Trenton PD, 1559. True base clear.
1: A Sam 4 W. William. 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
2: 370-1600. Should be clear.
4: 1165, making 1042.
2: 1165-1600. Should be clear.
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2: 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Should be clear.

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1: 742, is your base clear?

Penske truck eastbound on Highway 6 just crossed the Thompson River Bridge. My city officers are making a stop on that vehicle.

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0: Alabama on I-35 from? Was it the 72, and how long ago?
1: W 5942 1605. Have a good night.
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0: John Henry 1, Edward 6, Charles.
1: .643, that comes back to Brad McGill out of Dalton on a Volkswagen passenger, year 12, license year 28, negative 29.

0: making. I just received a report of a CNI driver going to be westbound Highway 6 going into Sullivan County. It's an 18-wheeler black cab with white trailer all over the roadway and alternating speeds. RP is following, and a blue Toyota Corolla is willing to sign a complaint.
1: Should be clear.

0: just the first part of it, of Highway 6. We have a CNI driver heading east on Highway 6 towards our county.
1: They're going to be westbound, going into Sullivan now. It's a black semi-truck cab with a white trailer all over the roadway and alternating speeds.
0: Westbound. I will let my deputy know.
1: Received in Dare County, clear.

0: Copy 2742, 1610, have a good night.
1: Southbound 202, south of Shively Trail, we have Iowa personalized, the Charles H. Henry 1, the Edward F. Frank, Z. Zebra, Donald Wake, Nissan Rogue.
2: Info, 2%.

Let's change that to a Kansas plate. 616 Paul, X-ray on Lincoln. 616 Paul, X-ray Lincoln has a sticker, the body shop, on the back left corner. This will be the vehicle.

0: 4927.
1: 329, is he in pursuit?
0: 297.
2: Turned his hazards on. I'm going to get him to 36 here. See what he does. Has a license, cell phone number 785-393-4365 on the sticker, but I believe we're probably going to exit here at 36.
1: Can you check over J2, J12?
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1: 10-4, should be switched.

County, we received a call about a CNI driver southbound to Highway Double D David in Nottoway County. They're approaching Holt County, see Charles. The blue Silverado with the light bar almost ran the color off the road. RP's willing to testify.

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0: 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So I'll let you know when they've got the truck hooked and moving.
1: 4522.
2: 10-4.
1: Sure, Major.

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Same situation as last. A kid jumped and landed on his back. He said his back is hurting really bad. Chili Bay Water Park.

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1: 10-4, I'll go back up and get it.
0: 10-4.
2: 499, making 10-42.
0: 499, 1622.

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1: Sorry, I cut you off after the Dale Blackwell.
0: Out of Kansas, negative 1029.
1: Yeah, four, thanks.
0: 408, that was a 50-day temporary, just for your information.
1: Check 4, what was the date on that 15-day?

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1: Have a Kansas operator when you're ready.
0: Go ahead.
1: Last name Grammer, G-R-A-M-M-E-R, Grammer. First name Kevin, K-E-V-I-N, middle initial. C. Charles, date of birth 1979-12-02. Kansas white male, have OLN if you need it.
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0: William and Nora. First name Ryan, B. R. Robert, Y. Young, A. Adam, and Nora. Middle initial T. Tom. Date of birth is 10/14/2004. Male, white, out of Missouri. Correction, that's J2. J1 is T. Tom, H. Henry, 9. A. Adam, 6. P. Paul. I'm not getting any results on Tyler.
1: I believe Tyler may be down or maybe going down. Nothing Splinter.
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0: shoulder closer to the 74-mile marker. He was having a road rage issue with another vehicle. I am 10-8, two citations issued.
1: Clear. 104, we just received a call from BNSF. Stated that Hauser Street, nearest cross street is going to be Missouri Street, the railroad, they stated one arm is going to be up and one arm is going to be down with flashing lights, but there's no train. They stated they should have a technician on scene within the next 30 minutes.

0: Chris. Northbound I-29 from the 77. Northbound I-29 from the 77. White Toyota SUV, no registration. Complaints of no visibility through the windshield. Shattered and taped up. Authority Troop A. Troop H, 1638. Troop H clear.
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0: 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Thank you, okay.
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tonight. 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
1: 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I'll be en route to Pike County Sheriff's Office in Bowling Green. 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
0: Northbound 29 at the 85 Nebraska registration 23252.
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0: way, speeds of 80-plus, make-your-own-case, westbound from Honeywell. It's a white SUV, red passenger car, and a gray truck.
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0: in 5 Dejana Robert in Nora D. George 5400283. 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

0: 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Male, white, Nebraska. And all in. H. Henry 126-81704.
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2: 339 Central, I have a Texas registration and Alabama non-drivers.
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1: Out of Alabama, non-drivers. Last name is Williams. W. William, IATA, double O, Lincoln, IATA, A. Adam, A. Mary, F. Sam. First name is Robert, common spelling. The middle name is Lee, common spelling. He has date of birth of 1/31/1974 as a black male. I have it all in if needed.

0: through Alabama, negative 1029. 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
1: Is there a date for it?
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2: Attention, Troop H officer, CNI vehicle northbound I-35 from the 84 mile marker 7 minutes ago. A black Chevrolet Tahoe or Suburban, unknown Iowa registration, complained of excessive speed and was swerving when it was on Missouri 13. Authority Troop H, Troop H clear.

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1: Go ahead.
0: Report of a couple of CNI drivers calling party, said she's on South 65 heading northbound just past Bowdry. One was a black dually, one was a black Ram truck swerving all over the roadway.

0: there was a second vehicle traveling with the Toyota. The driver of the Toyota has left in that vehicle, and they have a trailer coming down from Omaha to remove the vehicle. It'll be remaining northbound at 86.2. I advise them to call Star 55 if they needed lights when they're loading it. You can show me tonight.
1: 10-4, show me, sir. Attention, triage officers, CNI vehicles. Northbound on I-35. Caller stated they were at the 29-mile marker, however, thought these vehicles were now 20 miles ahead of him. A white hatchback and a white sedan, unknown registration. Complaint of swerving in and out of traffic, speeding, almost causing a crash. Already troop H, clear.

0: Macon, this is Marion County Sheriff's Office.
1: Go ahead, Marion County.
0: Macon, I'm unsure if troopers overheard the traffic regarding a 1050 at the south split south of Palmyra. It's involving a motorcycle. We have a deputy on scene advised there are injuries. NECOM's got fire department and EMS page.
1: Which side of the road, northbound or southbound?
0: They were northbound. He's in the median.
1: Ten four, should be cleared.

0: Did the calling party give a J1 info?
1: No, J1 info given.
0: Yeah, well, you can go and show me the file.
1: You're clear. 1723.

0: 6 Angel, Missouri, operator. Last name, Mayor. M. Mary, E. Edward, Y. Young, E. Edward, R. Robert, first name, Molly. M. Mary, O. Ocean, double L. Lincoln, Y. Young, middle initial, R. Robert, date of birth, 10/17/2001, white female from Missouri.
1: Carol County 911-2783.
2: Good.
1: You may be sending over a name and a number. RPs want to know if her ex-husband has been served. 1728.
2: Yeah, well.

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0: 200, can you respond to 104 West Hill? It's going to be 7th Heaven. The super caller stated her vehicle was stolen around 1:30 today by a coffee subject. She's wanting the officer come by and file a report.
1: Everyone. Mr. Roman Rock.

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0: Derrick County for video maintenance.
1: 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Should be clear.
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0: That works. Both units 23.
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1: Hannibal, send him an email. 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

0: they're going to be on Visitors Center Road with Missouri plate Edward Mary 5, Adam 3 John, be on a silver Kia passenger car.
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0: Roger, J1 comes back to a Danilo De Rocha Matos out of Kansas on a 2018 Volkswagen passenger, trying expiration of April 26, negative 99.
1: 10-4, first, can I be ready?
0: 10-4, go ahead.
1: Last name by spelling should be Adam, Mary, Adam, Nora, Charles, Ida, Ocean. First name by spelling should be Lincoln, Edward, Adam, Nora, David, Robert, Ocean. No middle initial. Paper 1986-323. BYML out of Massachusetts. OLN of Sam Adam 418-1411. Repeat if necessary.
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0: Chittenden information. We called in the vice Chillicothe.
1: 10-4. Just advising that she doesn't want to wish to make a report if it's stolen now, but just let him know that he doesn't have a license and he's known to possess narcotics.

0: 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My story mileage will be 10:49, 21, 10:49, 21.
1: Terry Astro, en route to address on Pratt, 1756.

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0: information. Male subject, James Wilburn, is still on the property with a blue motorcycle. No date of birth on either subject to scan out. One deputy en route.
1: Yep.
0: Sure, basically.

0: because I was supposed to look back at what we've done historically and start our discussion there. I'm going to pop in the Hy-Vee there and get a drink and maybe a little sandwich or something.
1: I had just done at Hy-Vee, bought hamburgers and potato salad and everything I was going to make dinner when I saw your text, and I'm like, oh, shoot, I forgot.
0: Well, good. Which text did you get? Was it the Civic Ready alert?
1: No, it was the group text telling everybody you were not going to be there at early for the roof expedition.
0: Oh, okay, yeah, I kind of thought that was probably it. Very good. W0PGH, Paula, you on? Been kind of a discombobulated day. I had my truck in for service. Wendy's not feeling great, so I rode my bike down to pick that up. To take care of a couple things. I got home. My brother's in the hospital in Topeka. I had unscheduled surgery, so I've been dealing with a few dozen texts about that. So I'm on my way.
1: Well, I hope everything's going okay with him. I have grand plans of stuff I was going to do today and ended up sleeping most of the day, so I guess I need it.
0: Well, nothing wrong with recovery periods. He's doing okay. It's just kind of a recurrence of what went on 2 months ago, so a little frustrating. Yeah, the truck, Casey's wrong.

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2: We were unaware of a wrong way driver.
1: From Marion County, headed westbound on 36, dark blue.
0: Carroll County ambulance, standby for tones transfer. 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Time of tones, 1801.
3: May see a few thunderstorms.
4: I was looking at the heat dome has really done something else. They're really getting worried about it out on the East Coast where they don't have, I guess they have to walk places, so they're getting pretty warm out there.
3: It's been common for the urban areas to really suffer. I know my sister, when she first moved to Chicago, the high-rise she was in had absolutely no air conditioning in it. Now, they were right on the lakefront, so it kind of helped some, but, it only does so much when it's 100 degrees.
4: Not that straight, you know what I mean? 100 degrees is 100 degrees, and you get into an area like that with a lot of concrete, and it's even worse.
3: I'm going to jump out off the radio here. I'm going to finish scarfing down my sandwich before I get to Chillicothe. Give you your RP.
4: A good sandwich feed there. I'm going to head out and I got to go over to Larry's and see about learning how to run the Chromebook a little more. So I'll talk to you later. KEZ ELV. I'll be clear.

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1: VCOM, this is Macon. Go ahead.
0: Macon, reference to the accident on 61 in Howie F. Rank in Marion County, the fire department wanted us to relay to the trooper working the accident that the patient's being flown to University in Columbia.
1: Info. Should be

EPA pending weather check for MU1 at the ambulance base.

0: subject.
1: Okay. Heard over. Heard traffic. He's 97J2, I believe. And he's on PMP. 10-4.
0: 927, copy.
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0: Trace clear.

0: Navy Central. 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
1: Is your deputy still needing assistance?
0: 10-4. Both RP and the male subject are cautions.
1: St. Joe, stay clear.

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0: I'll try to give you a VIN number and see if this matches with the J1. One H Henry F Frank F Dan P Charles 47002 A Adam 11094. And the last digit of the 9.
1: 1372. You cut out after the 94. What was the remainder?
0: 9. It was the last three was 949.

Illinois license plate E. Edward H. Henry 62643 on a 2009 Hyundai Azera.

0: 425, October 2026, expiration on a 2009 Hyundai four-door to William Coach of DeKalb, Illinois, negative 1029.
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1: Northwest Regicom advised of a 911 hang-up at 27331 State Highway Double J. I'll be en route to assist Nodaway County.
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0: Let me see if Fate has a deputy in the area. I think there's go by and check. I'll take the crash if there is one, but I got a long idea.
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0: 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It was just a recording saying the owner was in crash and is unable to respond.
1: En route.
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2: 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We received an automated iPhone crash alert. We're putting this out as a day unknown at this point.

0: troop has been advised. We are rolling EMS. We advise them to respond to the area. And for the time being, non-emergent, since we have not been able to make contact with anybody. The call is actually coming in from an iPhone with a disconnected cell phone number. And I'm trying to get further now.
1: I'll just get the calls.
2: Some bullshit there.

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1: Copy 681.

Per responders, they made contact with the resident there. This is going to be a false alarm. Phone was dropped and accidentally tripped the automated system. EMS and law enforcement responders can disregard.

0: contact with the phone owner. The phone had been dropped and tripped the automated system accident free.
1: 10-4, sent you a state clear.
0: Cameron, PD clear.
2: You can disregard per 107. The phone was dropped and accidentally tripped the automated crash detect system. All responders can disregard the motor vehicle accident on Northeast Oak Hill Road.

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20 car, CNI vehicle. CNI vehicle, westbound 70 from Green Valley. Westbound 70 from Green Valley. A dark colored passenger car all over the roadway. Authority Troop A, approximately 1 minute ago. Troop A clear.

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2: Go ahead.
1: Report of debris in the roadway, southbound I-29 at the 20.8. It's a semi-tire in the middle lane.
2: Thank you.
1: Should pick there.

Carroll County 911, testing all portable pagers and receivers for the North Central Fire Protection District, station 1 and 2, testing 1, 2, 3, 4, 5, and I'm test 1900.